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worst enemy. That is me on Fremont. I'm Josh. It's Neon 93.1. How are ya? Gina hit us up on the talkback on the free iHeartRadio app. She said, hey, can you play Mario? Can I play Mario? Gina, do you not know me at all? Solid banger. Takes me back to high school. I guess I'm old. Let me love you. We are Neon.

Bruno's birthday? Is that tomorrow or yesterday? Either way, he's like 40-something. He looks good. Puts out bangers. Neon 93.1, it's Josh. When you hear this, do you think of One Tree Hill? Of course you do. How could you not? Still never going to be as good as Dawson.

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0: the bus of Salinas. It's not a boosty thingy, it's a bra with little sparklies on it. I'm allowed to do that because my best friend is a Honduran Mexican-American. We are Neon 93.1. I am Josh. How are you? Hey, don't forget to follow us on the iHeartRadio app. I guess it's not really a follow. You can just make us your number one preset. Please do that and tell your friends. We are Neon.
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0: nice little shootout win for the Golden Knights last night. I like it. We are Neon 93.1. They're playing hockey at home this weekend against the Kings. Hopefully you'll be there.
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Here's a fun little note about Billy Corgan. I interviewed him once, and I was waiting for his phone call, and I kid you not, caller ID shows up, and it just says Smashing Pumpkins, and it was Billy Corgan. I thought that was cool. T.I. and Riri.

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0: Neon 93.1 will be right back after this important financial interlude. It's a word, we looked it up.
1: During this spooky season, kids are scared of what's under the bed.
2: 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Three monsters may live in your Las Vegas attic, and I've met them all.
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1: My brother served. 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
3: 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Morgan means more.
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0: 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Let's check in with some businesses that have been trying to reach you.
1: Oh, here we go. Archie
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1: Show.
3: Episode 12. 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

0: 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The songs asked for a coffee break. The commercials volunteered.
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1: 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Archie.
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3: Episode 12. 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

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You're just going to have to make room for some down by your legs. 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
1: Oh, here we go. The Archie.
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0: that's me. You've been ignoring me for weeks. I'm still here, and these Las Vegas temperatures aren't making things any easier under the hood. 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
1: The Bears' only Super Bowl winning coach and NFL Hall of Fame player Mike Ditka has passed away. He was NFL Rookie of the Year as a tight end and 1963 NFL champion. The Eagles are shorthanded as they gear up for the Jags in London, ruled out Saquon Barkley and Devontae Smith with hamstring injuries. ALDS decisive game 5 tonight. It's Gavin Williams against Sean Burke, the White Sox at the Guardians. I'm Trey Bender.
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0: weather, everyone. Chief Meteorologist Bill Bellis with your forecast for Saturday and Saturday night. Partly sunny, breezy, warm, upper 80s, a few wind gusts up at 30 miles an hour by Saturday afternoon, and a chance of showers and thunderstorms developing close to midnight, with a flood watch continuing into Sunday as Rachel moves into the region.
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7: Hi there, everyone. Chief Meteorologist Bill Bellis with your forecast for Saturday and Saturday night. Partly sunny, breezy, warm, upper 80s, a few wind gusts up at 30 miles an hour by Saturday afternoon, and a chance of showers and thunderstorms developing close to midnight, with a flood watch continuing into Sunday as Rachel moves into the region.
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1: Hi there, everyone. Chief Meteorologist Bill Bellis with your forecast for Saturday and Saturday night. Partly sunny, breezy, warm, upper 80s, a few wind gusts up at 30 miles an hour by Saturday afternoon, and a chance of showers and thunderstorms developing close to midnight, with a flood watch continuing into Sunday as Rachel moves into the region.
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0: 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That's snap.
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5: Hi there, everyone. Chief Meteorologist Bill Bellis with your forecast for Saturday and Saturday night. Partly sunny, breezy, warm, upper 80s, a few wind gusts up at 30 miles an hour by Saturday afternoon, and a chance of showers and thunderstorms developing close to midnight, with a flood watch continuing into Sunday as Rachel moves into the region.
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3: Hi there, everyone. Chief Meteorologist Bill Bellis with your forecast for Saturday and Saturday night. Partly sunny, breezy, warm, upper 80s. A few wind gusts up at 30 miles an hour by Saturday afternoon. And a chance of showers and thunderstorms developing close to midnight, with a flood watch continuing into Sunday as Rachel moves into the region.
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1: 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Tap the red talkback mic and say this hour's winning keyword.
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1: Hi there, everyone. Chief Meteorologist Bill Bellis with your forecast for Saturday and Saturday night. Partly sunny, breezy, warm, upper 80s, a few wind gusts up at 30 miles an hour by Saturday afternoon, and a chance of showers and thunderstorms developing close to midnight, with a flood watch continuing into Sunday as Rachel moves into the region.
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1: Hi there, everyone. Chief Meteorologist Bill Bellis with your forecast for Saturday and Saturday night. Partly sunny, breezy, warm, upper 80s, a few wind gusts up at 30 miles an hour by Saturday afternoon, and a chance of showers and thunderstorms developing close to midnight, with a flood watch continuing into Sunday as Rachel moves into the region.
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1: 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Chief Meteorologist Bill Bellis with your forecast for Saturday and Saturday night. Partly sunny, breezy, warm, upper 80s, a few wind gusts up at 30 miles an hour by Saturday afternoon, and a chance of showers and thunderstorms developing close to midnight, with a flood watch continuing into Sunday as Rachel moves into the region.
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1: Hi there, everyone. Chief Meteorologist Bill Bellis with your forecast for Saturday and Saturday night. Partly sunny, breezy, warm, upper 80s. A few wind gusts up at 30 miles an hour by Saturday afternoon. And a chance of showers and thunderstorms developing close to midnight, with a flood watch continuing into Sunday as Rachel moves into the region.
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You got to set Neon 93.1 as a preset, and it has to be preset one. Can't even be two. 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Them's the rules.

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Then smash that preset button. Just not so hard that you bust your screen. 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
1: The Guardians host the White Sox tonight in a Game 5 ALDS elimination game. The winner visits the Rays Monday evening for Game 1 of the ALCS. NLCS Game 1 tomorrow in L.A. with the Dodgers hosting Milwaukee. In NFL news, the Cardinals are finalizing a trade to part ways with receiver Marvin Harrison Jr., according to multiple reports. Harrison will be inactive tomorrow as the 1-3 Cards host the 2-2 Lions. I'm Bill Horan.
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0: weather, everyone. Chief Meteorologist Bill Bellis with your forecast for Saturday and Saturday night. Partly sunny, breezy, warm, upper 80s. A few wind gusts up at 30 miles an hour by Saturday afternoon. And a chance of showers and thunderstorms developing close to midnight, with a flood watch continuing into Sunday as Rachel moves into the region.
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1: 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Chief Meteorologist Bill Bellis with your forecast for Saturday and Saturday night. Partly sunny, breezy, warm, upper 80s, a few wind gusts up at 30 miles an hour by Saturday afternoon, and a chance of showers and thunderstorms developing close to midnight, with a flood watch continuing into Sunday as Rachel moves into the region.
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7: Hi there, everyone. Chief Meteorologist Bill Bellis with your forecast for Saturday and Saturday night. Partly sunny, breezy, warm, upper 80s. A few wind gusts up at 30 miles an hour by Saturday afternoon. And a chance of showers and thunderstorms developing close to midnight, with a flood watch continuing into Sunday as Rachel moves into the region.
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0: 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We'll promise an awesome spread of music this weekend while you try to keep that Mystery Brews count to under 20. 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

0: weather, everyone. Chief Meteorologist Bill Bellis with your forecast for Saturday and Saturday night. Partly sunny, breezy, warm, upper 80s, a few wind gusts up at 30 miles an hour by Saturday afternoon, and a chance of showers and thunderstorms developing close to midnight, with a flood watch continuing into Sunday as Rachel moves into the region.
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